I do. And now, I don't know quite how to tell you this, Chicago, but now we come to the last song. Wow, we're playing here tomorrow night. Maybe we'll see a few of you then. But thanks for coming. We want you to come back here and play in this place and give you one after the stadium. So thanks for coming, and we'll see you all next time.

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I have a seat on the same old bench to watch the children play. You know, tomorrow is their future. But for me, just another day. They all gather around me. They seem to know my name. 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I know I can't hide from a memory, though day after day I've tried. I keep saying she'll be back, but today, again,

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And if calling names kicks back on you, then I hope this does.

0: 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You mother... What you been up to? Lifetime no see.
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I sit down on you and your hard dick pushes its way inside me, and I can feel it getting even harder. 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

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When they make it illegal. 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
1: 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Santa's Viagra. 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
1: Yeah, I sent that email. I'm gonna make it illegal.
0: Talk about drugs on the web. The president is trying to push this into law. Not in the United States, they can just laugh at us, but those of you that...
1: Zip's laughing at us right now.
0: Those of you that are living in our Viagra, that it would be end up being a commercial anyway, and we would lose. So, whatever.
1: All right. Some club on 21st Street or 26th Street, something like that.
0: It's the heat.

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Got a whole lot of money that's ready to burn, so get those stakes up higher. There's a thousand pretty women waiting out there. They're all living the devil may care, and I am just a devil with love to spare. So Viva Las Vegas, Viva Las Vegas. How I wish that there were more than 24 hours in the day. Even if there were 40 more, I wouldn't sleep a minute away. Oh, there's blackjack and poker and the roulette wheel, a fortune won and lost on every

gonna keep on the run. I'm gonna have me some fun. If it costs me my very last dime, if I wind up broke, well, I'll always remember that I had a swing in time. I'm gonna give it everything I've got. Lady luck, please let the dice stay hot. Let me shoot a seven with every shot. Beaver!